0: for that info.
1: Jack Coburn, send over.
0: We had a good look around, can't find anything, probably just someone burning some rubbish out the back of their premises. Justifiable false alarm, returning to station.
1: Roger, Coburn, out.

0: from Belmont Instant Closure via Iris. 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
1: Contact sender.
0: Apologies for the priority comment, big fingers. Final summary on Iris, we're available.
1: Roger, contact, yeah.

0: XAR from episode one, over.
1: Episode one, send, over.
0: Episode one, I'm departing the incident at Burswood Road. The incident can be closed and has been left with a servicing agent. The duty pump has been tagged out and the agents are to reinstate the standby pump and the detection system. Please notify after hours the cause was accidental. Over.

0: 601. We don't have an after hours for this. It's not a DBA.
1: Roger, I'll investigate whether we can find out who the strider is and I'll give them a call.
0: So. Roger, do you also have a cause of a...
1: Roger, as previously stated, the cause is accidental weather.
0: Roger, F01, apologies, out.
2: The information at SO1, we have made contact with Strider and they are en route, expected to arrive by 09:30 hours.
0: Roger. Thank you. Yeah.

0: 6AR, 1DAO EHSR, arrive 6-6, making contact.
1: Roger, 1DAO 6-6, out.

0: Dico presto.
1: And 7 time that's endeavor.
0: A 3-4 only turning out trees, grass, scrub fired, Keysbrook, over.
1: Roger, 7-10-3-4, out.
2: Serpentine Deputy 1 turning out to the fire in Keysbrook, over.
1: Roger, Serpentine Deputy 1, out.

0: Serpentine, Deputy 1, over.
1: Deputy 1, send over.
0: Yeah, I've had a report from someone on site. I'm not there yet, but there is a power line down, so we will be needing Western Power, over.
1: Roger, Serpentine, Deputy 1, Wilco, out.

0: Bandera. Quite supply, this is a second alarm, road crash rescue. There's only one adult male in a vehicle. We believe he'll be able to extricate of his own volition. We'll keep the second appliance here just in case we need manpower to assist with the removal of this gentleman. Significant traffic heading northbound on the freeway. The exit ramp is still open and traffic, banked up traffic is clearing, although slowly. Over.
1: Roger, when you're out.

0: Serpentine 34,
1: over.
0: Serpentine 34, send.
1: We've arrived, 66. Power line's down. Western Power has been contacted.
0: Roger, 734.

0: 27 Garrett, over.
1: 27 Garrett, send.
0: Bell's been removed from one of the vehicles. He alighted the vehicle with his own steam. Been taken to Joondalup Hospital by St John Ambulance. Police are on the scene. One of the three vehicles is an EV. We've taken baseline readings. No evidence of thermal runaway. We'll assess that again in 5 minutes. Provided there's no change, we'll be releasing Joondalup. Over.
1: Roger the wing, Gareth, now.

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1: Roger, Junlop, out.

0: SIP. This is Serpentine 3-4. Over.
1: Serpentine 3-4. Send. Over.
0: We've been released from the power lines by Deputy 1. Returning to station. Over.
1: Roger. Serpentine 3-4.

0: they are per first. Crew reports are no sign of fire, no backup required.
1: Roger, per first, out to you, 6R per second.
0: 6AR from per first, per second was giving the last radio message. Per second, per first is standing down, over.
1: Roger, per first, out.

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1: 30 seconds, end, over.
0: 30 seconds, update 5-1, available, over.
1: Roger, 30 seconds, out.

0: copy. This is Serpentine 3-4 turning out to the incident at 76 McKay Drive.
1: Serpentine 3-4, roger, out.

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1: Zip934, set, over.
0: Zip934, position of the down power line is to the property. Area effective is about 5 square meters. The fuel green grass, but low risk of ignition. Time under control is when Western Power arrive to isolate or effect repairs. Beyond Western Power required, communications will stay on channel 139 and winds from the east at 15 kilometers.
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1: Condor, roger. 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
0: Start to get 793. West of
1: roger, out.
2: Okay, Stoneville 44 turning out to Fallen Power Line on Stoneville Road, over.
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0: 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Over.
1: Stouteville 4-4, roger, out.

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0: 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There's no actual sign of fire at the moment, but we're not 100% sure. If you could keep the backup coming normal road. Thank you. 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
1: Calamanda, roger. Out to you. 6AR to Washpool Second. Proceed normal road. Over.
2: Yep. I know exactly. 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
1: Roger. Out to you. 6AR to Maddington. Proceed normal road. 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
1: Stanville 44, send, over.
0: Okay, just to advise, we have closed the road in both directions, Stanville Road in both directions. West of Power on scene, dealing with the down power line. Can you advise if local government has been called to remove the tree? Over.
1: Roger, Stoneville 44. We'll confirm local government has been advised. Over. Out.

0: Yes, I'm on the phone. 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
1: Calum, go ahead. Over.
0: The backup crew has made entrance into the roof space. It's basically a false alarm, a little bit of smoke coming from the chimney due to the chimney impacting the roof. We should be here for a short while. Over.
1: Calamunda, roger. Confirming that was stand down backup. Over.
0: I think there are no backup required.
1: Roger, out to you, 6 hours to Welsh Bull second. You can stand down, over. Roger, 6 AR, out to Mannington, you can stand down, over.
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1: Roger, out.

0: This is Steinville 44. Steinville 44, go ahead, over. Be advised, power line has been removed from the road. We're going to leave the scene, leave it in the hands of one. We have a local resident who is chopping up the tree, so the local government request can be cancelled. Over.
1: Stoneville 44, roger, out.

0: wonder, we're made up of this property, satisfied that there is nothing to be safe fire. I've advised the residents that at some stage SES will attend to the tree that's fallen on their roof. Over.
1: Calendar, Roger, out.

0: car from Kalamunda, pumps back on station, light tankers delayed, just checking a hydrant. Over.
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0: Yeah, we're proceeding normal road conditions. We're having pump issues. We can't get the vehicle out of third gear. We're going to try and find somewhere to pull up and reset.
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0: 6R from Largo, ready to reset, and we're normal fire call again.
1: Largo, roger, out. Ellenbrook, go ahead, over.
2: First one structural out on arrival. We're just going to investigate and blackout, over.
1: Ellenbrook, roger. Do you still require backup, over?
2: No backup required, over.
1: Ellenbrook, roger. Out to you, 6AR to Malaga. You can stand down, over.
0: Roger, Malaga available.
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0: 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They have two deliberately lit fires with inside two separate cubicles in the toilets. There is CCTV cameras around this location, over.

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1: Ellenbrook, go ahead.
0: This is Ellenbrook. First alarm structure fire. Cause is deliberate. We have, the fire has been extinguished. Area has been called down. We have police on scene. Leaving it with them. We're available. Over.
1: Ellenbrook, roger. Out.

0: Star from Midland, we're turning out. Fire call due to aft delayed. Over.
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1: Wangaroo Radio coming through loud and clear. 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

0: 6IR from Douglas Second.
1: Douglas Second, send over.
0: Facilities DBA, our panel is showing that it's all clear. Is there anything coming up on your end saying the alarm is still active?
1: To Douglas Second, the retirement alarm has returned to normal. Over.
0: That returned to normal. Out.

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1: Midland, send over.
0: Midland, this is a justified false alarm caused by cleaners. Information is on Iris. We have liaised with Airport Fire Service. We are available. Over.
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0: SS Alarm, RCR, all occupants out of the vehicles. St John's on scene assessing the occupants. Waypole on scene. There's minor fluid spills from vehicles. We're just making sure the area is safe. 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
0: 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We've spoken to some bystanders. We are unable to locate this fire. Put down as a justifiable false alarm. 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
0: 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We've made up and returning to station, leaving with Waypol. 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
0: Still on scene, just trying to calm the male resident down. The female has left the scene. I've seen your notes. 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
1: Canningvale, roger, out. Osborne Park, send over.
2: 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We've demarcated it. First line property, where might have been available?
1: Osborne Park, roger, out.

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0: 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The 1x1 meter garden refuse file was extinguished with the pump hose reel. 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
0: 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Are you able to take that job over?
1: This is affirmative. Add us to the job on iron. Over.
0: We'll go out.
1: From Bunbury Second, we're mobile to that incident. As we have the key bag, do you want us to be primary and Bunbury First back us up?
0: Bunbury Second, affirmative. Bunbury First, you're back up, over.
1: Bunbury First, acknowledged out.
0: 6 hours to Bunbury number 3. Bunbury 3, you can stand down, over.
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0: 6AR, 6AR Bunbury second, alarm gone off in Boronia East, zone 17, confirmed false alarm, brake glass, second, not required over, buffer, not required over.
1: 6R Bunbury second has been stood down and Bunbury first took their places back. Are you happy to stand down first, over?

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0: This is a valid set up by a manual control point in zone 17. We have repaired the manual control point, but still left it in isolate due to the damage. We've notified the management. We are departing an available radio.
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1: 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It was caused by fuel being knocked over and ignited by the hot water system. The area is safe. We've left it with the owner, made up and available.
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0: Tikar, this is the first alarm traffic accident. We'll be on the scene for half an hour at this point in time. We will require main roads as a traffic light has been knocked over and we've got live power on the roadway, over.
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1: Fifth alarm hazmat, Wade Paul are in attendance, proxy be here 20 minutes with no injuries, over.
0: Belmont, roger, out.
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0: This is just a fire false alarm. We've got some owners burning a pile of rubbish in the back of their, garden refuge. It's number 6, Rhodes Place in Maddervale. They're going to be burning until probably about midnight tonight. Should be all fully extinguished. We left it with them to burn the rest of the Dockers jerseys wherever made up and available, over.
1: Rush for a second, Roger, out.

0: 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Oh, this is Golf 4 turning out to Incident Management Road, over.
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0: This is Gosnell's Light Tango 2 and Gosnell's 12. Turning out to Rubbish Fire, Orange Grove, over.
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0: Goggles Flight Tanker 1. This is a 5 metre by 10 metre illegal burn. We're extinguishing with Flight Tanker hose reels, over.
1: Goggles Flight Tanker 1, roger. Out.
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1: 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Great. 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

0: 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Delta 12-2, roger, out.
1: This is Gosford 34. We are being released from this incident and we are returning to station. Over.
0: Gosford 34, roger.

0: 6 out of Kensington, over. Kensington, there's been an address correction near the IGA Bentley Hillview Place with a cross at Walpole Street, over.
1: 06, over.
0: Roger Kensington, out to 6 out of Washville Second, acknowledge, over.
1: Acknowledge, new address, over.

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1: Goswell 34, roger. Six out of Geraldton first, over.

0: 6AR from Kensington. We're on scene now, nothing visible. Stand down, coming to normal road, over.
1: Roger, Kensington, Hatchie 6R2, Welsh for second, and per second proceed normal road, Welsh for second, acknowledge, over.
2: 6R Welsh for second, and proceeding normal road, we've arrived anyway, over.
1: Welsh for second, Roger, Hatchie, per second, acknowledge, over.
0: Star, per second, proceeding normal road.
1: Per second, Roger, out.

0: 6 Alcove, about tank 1, final summary over.
1: Golf and flight, tank 1, go ahead, over.
0: Report escaped burn, approximately 15 by 10. I would extinguish with light anchor hose reels and left it with resin, over.
1: Golf and tank 1, roger, out.
2: That watch was second now, service no longer required, we're available, over.
1: Welsh for second, roger, out.
3: Six AR from Kensington, this is justifiable false alarm, a fire pit in the backyard at 1364 Pole Lane.
1: Kensington, roger, out.
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0: Fantastic. From Belmont, some of your Iris, we're available, over.
1: Belmont, radar, out.
0: Geraldton First, over.
1: Geraldton First, go ahead, over.
2: Yeah, this is a first lane rubbish fire. It's a loading dock by Sterling Shopping Centre. The sprinkler is activated and has subdued the fire. We're also overhauling with the light tanker hose reel. We're going to be here approximately 45 minutes, over.
1: Geraldton First, roger. Just confirming you have seen the message advising that the DVA for the premises has also activated. Over.
2: Affirmative, yeah, we're going to isolate the DVA and then isolate the sprinkler system and head over to management once we've done that. Over.
1: Geraldton First, roger. Up.

0: Medington. 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
1: We're in the air, nothing seen. We're going to patrol area for a little bit longer so we can find over.
0: Medington, roger.

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0: 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One person's got a fire in a 5 gig just near the location. Also, someone else has just done a big burnout in their car down the road. So, justifiable false alarm, we made up and available.
1: Mannington, roger, out.

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1: First update received, out.

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0: This is a justifiable false alarm. It's a gentleman doing a burnout in his shed. He won't listen to the prop book, but he says it's all out, so we'll take his word for that. We've made up
1: Kalgoorlie First, roger out.

0: Sky B, Gerald L 4.4. 4.4, go ahead, over. 6-6, first alarm, no backup. We'll just need Parks to attend when they can turn out, over.
1: Gerald L 4.4, roger out.

0: parallel 4.4. 4.4, go ahead, over. Inquiries out here. We've, looks like we've got two areas of ignition. I'm going to map the fire shortly to get size, etc. If you are able to send out a heavy, that would be appreciated.
1: Paradel 4.4, we have advised them of the incident. We will follow up to see if they can send a heavy, over.
0: We should be okay with mopping this up, but it is in their tenure. Over.
1: Yeah, and Roger, they have been advised. Over.
0: I'll leave that.

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0: 6, Jarno, 4.4, over. Four. 4.4 DBCA en route with a light tanker, approximately 10-15 minutes away, over.
1: 10-15 minutes away, DBCA, Gerardo 4.4, over.
0: It's over.
2: Right, these been doing 3-4, over.
0: 3-4, go ahead, over.
2: Doing 3-4, over.
0: Doing 3-4, go ahead, over.
2: British Jet, severe job at 10, range of your rise, over.
0: Doing 3-4, roger out.

0: Sierra 4.4. Yep, about 0.2 of a hectare in size. Running fire is out. We're in mop up. We'll be here about an hour mopping up. Over. Cause, I would say, is suspicious. Over.
1: Bell 4.4, roger out.

0: 6AR, South Yonder up 2-4, crew of 3, turning out Pinjarra.
1: South Yonder up 2-4, roger out.
2: Copy, this is Bindoon 3-4, over.
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2: Ten Rangeview Bright 6-6. One unit will be sufficient to extinguish it, no other units required. Probably 15 minutes over.
1: Doing 3-4, roger out.

0: 2KRs, the South Andrup 2-4, arrived at the incident, 6-6, we have sufficient resources available here. Time to control will be approximately 30 minutes, over.
1: South Andrup 2-4, roger out.

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1: Ferguson
0: Light Tanker, go ahead, over.
1: Arrived at the Greenwood Heights fire. It is under control and we're just mopping up, over.
0: Ferguson Light Tanker, roger out.

0: 6AR, this is Ferguson Light Tango.
1: Ferguson Light Tango, go ahead, over.
0: We're mopping up a small fire, so we're heading back to the station, but we will be monitoring it over the next 2 or 3 hours. Over.
1: Ferguson Light Tanker, roger. We'll keep the incident open. Please advise and okay to close. Over.
0: Over.

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0: The fire at Chaincourt in Pajero is now fully extinguished. Cause of the fire was from a bonfire getting away due to high winds. 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

0: car from Dagley second, no sign of fire, no backup required, over.
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0: 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Yes, first alarm. Sorry. DBA fault. The alarm activated zone 6, first floor stairwell. No apparent reason for the alarm to activate. 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
1: Douglas Second, roger out.

they are from Brunswick Junction HSR, over. Brunswick Junction HSR, go ahead, over. We have crew of five turning out to Grass Tree Scrub Fire at the intersection of Rose and Heppingstone.

Brunswick, they are for Brunswick Junction, HSR, over. Brunswick Junction, HSR, go ahead, over. We have crew of 5 turning out to Grass Tree Scrub Fire at the intersection of Rose and Heppingstone, Brunswick, Elm, in OIC. Over.

South Brunswick Junction, though. 6.5, Brunswick Junction, over. Reported seeing a scrub fire in a paddock on a property on a street behind Heppingstone Road, over. Roger that, over. Junction 6AI out.

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1: Brunswick Junction, go ahead, over.
0: This is a coal burn. It's just somebody burning off their green waste. They hadn't called it in as a burn off, and it is 5 Heddingstone Road, Brunswick. Over.
1: Junction, roger. Do you have a end time for their burn? Over.
0: AR, it should be within the next two to three hours. Over.
1: Brunswick Junction, roger. We'll add it to the burn register if you could educate the resident. Over.
0: Roger, we'll go.

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Charadale 4.4, go ahead, over. It is Eric. We're living in the hands of CBCA and we are returning to station. Charadale 4.4, roger out.

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0: do on the first, over.
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0: So Isaac, we have two separate rubbish bin fires on the same street. First alarm rubbish, can we have police, over?
1: John Burser, we'll call out. Can we call police?

0: I'm Jordan First, over.
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0: So we have a third rubbish bin fire. We're sending a lot back to. We have one appliance per fire at this stage, over.
1: Jordan First, roger out.

0: a 6AR Geraldton first, over.
1: Yep, go ahead, over.
0: Geraldton first, we have just taken another 000 call. There has been an additional bin set on fire opposite Platform Markets on Chapman Road, over.
1: Roger, 6AR. Two of the reported fires extinguished, and we'll travel on to the third and fourth, over.
0: First, Roger.

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0: This third Rosewood and Forest located on Chapman Road outside Office Works. 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
1: This alarm's been activated in zone 1 on the ground floor. Cruiser investigating, over.
0: Rockingham first, roger out.

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2: Lower Chittering, light anchor 2, turning out for incident on Moose Bay, over.
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1: Moose A, 4.4, over.
0: We have a true grass cut by approximately 15 metres by 50 metres, 5-0, next to the rail line. Can you keep all lower tiering appliances coming, stand down any further resources, and can you please notify ARC infrastructure due to the proximity of the rail line, over.
1: Boucher, 4.4, Wilco out.

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0: 4.4, go ahead, Earl.
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0: 4.4, at this stage, yes. Will be time to control approximately 15 minutes later.
1: Lucia 4.4, roger out.

0: Bay, this is lower chittering 3.4 and lower chittering light tanker 1 arrived, over.
1: Lower chittering, roger.

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1: Misha 4.4, go ahead, over.
0: Misha 4.4, final summary. This is a trigger scrub fire, approximately 50 metres by 15 metres. Fire has been extinguished and all crews have departed. Can you close the incident, please, over.
1: Misha 4.4, Wilco out.

0: 6AR from Kalgoorlie First 34.
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0: 6AR from First 34. We've arrived and made contact with Coolgardie. We've assessed the unit using a gas detector. No signs of gas. The unit has been ventilated, power has been returned, and the gas has also been turned back on again. And we're going to leave it with the caravan park management. Over.

0: Lee first, F34, go ahead over.
1: 6 hour from F34, we've arrived and made contact with Coolgardie. We've assessed the unit using a gas detector, no signs of gas. The unit has been ventilated, power has been returned, and the gas has also been turned back on again. And we're going to leave it with the caravan park management. Over.
0: Kalgoorlie, first 34, roger up.

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0: 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Over.
1: Sawyer Dolly
0: 14, turning out Tree Grass Grubfire, Bramwell Loop Chidlow, head in charge. Over.

0: Type E, this is Chidlow, light tanker turning out to incident Bramwell Loop, Chidlow, over.
1: Chidlow, light tanker, roger out.

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0: Yeah, pick up Juno Light Tanker, 66 first alarm, over.
1: Juno Light Tanker, roger, first alarm, Sawyer Valley 14 is en route, if you want us to continue, over.
0: Yeah, you can keep Valley 14 coming, over.
1: Juno Light Tanker, roger out.
0: Okay, Chidlow 44.
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0: Going out to your interim.
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1: Mount Helena 3-4, go ahead, over.
0: Yeah, this is a first alarm rubbish fire. It's about a 15 square metre pile of green waste. The owner has called it in, just worried that it was flaring up a bit. He's got 3 metre breaks. We'll be on scene for another 15 minutes to call it off. We'll be out.
2: 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We have arrived, making contact. Over.
1: Mount Helena 3-4, roger, out to you. 6R Sawyers Valley 1-4. Roger, out.
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0: Chidlow Light Tanker, go ahead, over.
1: It's in the Bramwell Loop. It's a resident with a very large bonfire at the back of his property. 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
0: Yes, incident in Bramwell Loop, Chidlo. As far as we've made safe and left in the hands of the owner. Over.
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0: 1, Lena 3-4, go ahead, over.
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0: Mount Helena 3-4, we will need to put this in the burns register. 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

0: Bravo, Mrs. Bruce.
1: Yes, it's us. Go ahead, over.
0: 38 Bellas, set off the smoke machine. We've isolated them with management available.
1: Instant first, roger out.

have Walsh Paul First, over. Walsh Paul First, go ahead, over. 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Walsh Paul First, roger out.

0: XAR from Welsh Bull First, over.
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0: This is a special service. We've gained access to the property. We're assisting police and we'll be here for another 15 minutes, over.
1: Welsh Bull First, roger out.

0: 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Incident closure message via P1. We're available. Over.
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0: P1 updated. We've made up and we are available. 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

0: southbound from Rockingham first. John's on scene, confirm, southbound north of Carnup. Waiting for waypole.
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0: 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Bipo on scene. 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
1: 600 Max, it's in.
0: 600, police are just with the residents. They're trying to get some dogs in the yard under their control before crews do a check with the alt air. The report of gas is now that it is outside the house. We continue to investigate, over.
1: Roger, Mac, now.

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1: About second then.
0: About second, turning out to report of smoke. Southwest Norway, cross the rails. Take Starlight Tanker, crew of 4BA, over.
1: Roger, about second out.
2: From Armadale first.
1: Six out, Armadale first, send.
2: Douglas Alarm, rubbish fire. The occupant of number 31 Stone Street is burning rubbish and skipping on the verge. We're getting to work extinguishing one firefighter in BA. Over.
1: Roger, Armadale first out.

0: 6 out, frame out first, send.
1: Frame out first. This alarm was activated by burnt cooking. We've isolated the detector and we've reset the panel and left it with management. Over.
0: Roger, frame out first out.